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0: Those walls come crumbling down. 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Folks, the Lazy J Sporting Club and Ideal has a big day planned for a week from this Saturday and the 29th. They got a Jackrabbit social that night. We'll have some specialty drinks, have the Jackrabbit football game on. But before that, during the afternoon, they got a long-range shooting competition. They got a lot of cool stuff planned, folks. Registration for the shoots at 12:30, and then shooting starts at 1 o'clock. Troy Lance says they're going to have four targets set up, 250 yards, 500 yards out, and they'll also have targets from 750 yards away and a target at 1,000 yards, and that's for the first 20 shooters to get signed up with the Lazy J Sporting Club coming up here on the 29th. Also, showing this weekend at the State Theater in Chamberlain, they're so excited about this, as they should be. They're showing the brand new Odyssey movie. First show's at 7 o'clock tomorrow night at the State Theater. Coming up, we got Boston, Van Halen. Jethro Tull is next.
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5: 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Could see some patchy smoke on the overnight in central South Dakota with temps down to 63. Sunny for Friday with a high near 90. Southeast winds 6 to 11 miles an hour.
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0: Gypsy, it's Fleetwood Mac here on K-Wire at 93.7 FM. We always look forward to Labor Day weekend here in winter because there's so much happening. Prairie Cruisers Car Show is coming up that Saturday the 5th. That'll be at the Tripp County Historic Museum. Roger Hoff says this year they'll have a bouncy house set up. Food truck will be on site. Show goes from 1 to 3 on September 5th at the Tripp County Historic Museum. And also, we got some great deals for you to check out at Winter True Value. And of course, I know they're closed right now, but maybe you can stop on by tomorrow during business hours. Or if you're busy this weekend, shop at their website, folks. 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Coming up, we got Alice in Chains, Doobie Brothers. 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

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That's us. Crank it up with the Doobie Brothers.

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4: 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Could see some patchy smoke on the overnight in central South Dakota with temps down to 63. Sunny for Friday with a high near 90. Southeast winds 6 to 11 miles an hour.
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2: 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Could see some patchy smoke on the overnight in Central South Dakota with temps down to 63. Sunny for Friday with a high near 90. Southeast winds 6 to 11 miles an hour.
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0: 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Could see some patchy smoke on the overnight in central South Dakota with temps down to 63. Sunny for Friday with a high near 90. Southeast winds 6 to 11 miles an hour.
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2: Your weather forecast this hour is brought to you by Berry and Basil on Main Street in downtown Chamberlain. They're open 10 to 5:30 during the week. Saturday's open 10 to 4. Could see some patchy smoke on the overnight in central South Dakota with temps down to 63. Sunny for Friday with a high near 90. Southeast winds 6 to 11 miles an hour.
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5: Your weather forecast this hour is brought to you by Barry and Basil on Main Street in downtown Chamberlain. They're open 10 to 5:30 during the week. Saturday's open 10 to 4. Could see some patchy smoke on the overnight in central South Dakota with temps down to 63. Sunny for Friday with a high near 90. Southeast winds 6 to 11 miles an hour.
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0: 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You'll know what's going on in Central South Dakota and North Central Nebraska. 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
6: Your weather forecast this hour is brought to you by Berry & Basil on Main Street in downtown Chamberlain. They're open 10 to 5:30 during the week. Saturday's open 10 to 4. Could see some patchy smoke on the overnight in central South Dakota with temps down to 63. Sunny for Friday with a high near 90. Southeast winds 6 to 11 miles an hour.
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2: 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You'll know what's going on in Central South Dakota and North Central Nebraska. Central South Dakota and Nebraska sports and weather, a 7-day forecast, 4 radar maps, plenty with the Central South Dakota news. 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
1: 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You'll know what's going on in Central South Dakota and North Central Nebraska. 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
4: 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Could see some patchy smoke on the overnight in Central South Dakota with temps down to 63. Sunny for Friday with a high near 90. Southeast winds 6 to 11 miles an hour.
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1: 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You'll know what's going on in Central South Dakota and North Central Nebraska. Central South Dakota and Nebraska sports and weather, a 7-day forecast, 4 radar maps, plenty with the Central South Dakota news. The mailbag, agriculture information. 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
1: 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Central South Dakota and Nebraska sports and weather, a 7-day forecast, 4 radar maps, plenty with the Central South Dakota news. 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
5: 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Could see some patchy smoke on the overnight in central South Dakota with temps down to 63. Sunny for Friday with a high near 90. Southeast winds 6 to 11 miles an hour.
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2: 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Could see some patchy smoke on the overnight in central South Dakota with temps down to 63. Sunny for Friday with a high near 90. Southeast winds 6 to 11 miles an hour.
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0: the boys are back in town. 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This is really, really cool, folks. Author and across-the-country bicyclist Joe Tarantino, he has a couple of book signings coming up in winter here on Tuesday, September the 1st. He'll be signing books that goes into detail about his journey across all 50 states traveling via bicycle. It's really, really cool. He'll be doing a signing at the Winter Bakery on Tuesday, the 1st of September from 9 to noon. And I'll have another signing later that evening, 6 to 9 on September 1st, at the Winter Holiday Inn Express Conference Room. That is really, really cool. Also, the Murdo Chamber. They have community-wide rummage sales going on here tomorrow. Stop by the Chamber office and get your map for tomorrow and do some shopping across Murdo for Saturday. Coming up, we got Free Van Halen. Stroke 9 is next.
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0: Rock has their big barbecue sale going on today. No way-ups. Feeders at 10 a.m. this morning. Barbecue starts at 11 o'clock hour. Really good offering. They're expecting over 5,200 head today at the Winter Livestock Auction. And this weekend, CHS has their four-man golf scramble tomorrow. That'll be at the Burke Golf Course. It's an invitation-only tournament tomorrow, 10 a.m. start time in Burke. Coming up, we'll fire up Kid Rock, Jill Walsh. Thurgood's just around the corner.
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7: Happy Friday morning, everyone. 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Let's start with your Friday farm joke this morning. I asked the rooster why he didn't wake me up this morning, and he said, "Listen, I'm in poultry, not management." Happy Friday, everyone. Let's check those overnight markets. Grain markets are mostly lower heading into Friday morning. December corn down a penny and a half to 502. November soybeans are 5 cents lower at 1231 and a half. In the products, December soybean oil is down 13 points at 71.19, while December soybean meal is $2 lower at 321.80 per metric ton. Wheat also leaning lower overnight. December Chicago is down a half cent at 6.99. And a half. Kansas City wheat is 4.5 lower at 7.72, while December Minneapolis spring wheat down roughly 3 cents at 7.25 overnight. Livestock finished mixed Thursday. Live cattle gaining 77 cents to a dollar or so. October settling at 218 even. October feeders added 65 cents to close at 322.70. Lean hogs moved the other direction, losing as much as $1.27. October finishing at 80.22, down $1.27 on the day. Those are your overnight numbers from Your Ag Network. I'm Derek Beck.
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Football Friday, we'll talk about that in just a bit. Looking at the radar this morning, nothing to speak of locally. The only thing on the radar, really, a couple cells just south of Pine Ridge on the South Dakota-Nebraska border, and also just east of Bassett, a little bit of showers, maybe a few thunderstorms this morning. Other than that, pretty quiet start to our Friday morning here locally. Of course, we get set for high school football coverage tonight. We'll be hearing from all the coaches for our games tonight coming up at 7:50. We're going to hear from winter coach Kevin Keezer, Hot Springs coach Ben Kramer, Corriscostickney coach Greg Olonsky. We'll hear from Burke Cougar coach Mike Seaburn. We'll have Burke at Corriscostickney right here on K-Wire 93.7 FM tonight. And over on 1260, Scott will be on the headset for winter hosting Hot Springs. So pregame about 6:25, 6:30. From Warrior Field and from Corsica as well. We are so excited about Friday Night Lights. And then Coach's Corner all morning on 1260 for our season.

0: 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They'll remind you, folks, it's not too soon to be stocking up and back-to-school supplies, especially with everyone getting back into school right now. 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Going to be a nice day in South Central South Dakota and pretty calm. Sunny with a high of 88 for us today. Winds out of the east just 6 to 11. Overnight lows down to about 61, partly cloudy tonight. And a nice Saturday in store for us. Sunny with a high of 86 for tomorrow. Chamberlain this morning's at 63. Pier is at 61. Ainsworth this morning's parked at 64. 63 in Valentine. Currently 64 in Gregory. Right now in downtown Winter at 63 degrees. Humidity is at 84%. Dew points at 58. You know what day of the week it is, folks. It is a Rock and Roll Quest Show Friday. You don't have to wait till the top of the hour. I got two open phone lines right now. 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Knack is on the way next.
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1: All right, Gary, what can I get on for you today?
0: We'll go with some sticks. I think it's Sail On Sailor.
1: Come Sail Away?
0: Yeah, Sail Away.
1: Yeah, we'll get it on, Gary. Have a good weekend, okay?
0: You too, thanks.

0: 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Who's this?
1: This is Gary.
0: Gary Bomoski, calling from Ponca Creek this morning?
1: Yes, I am.
0: What are you up to this weekend, Gary?
1: Well, we're just going to keep up with what's going on. 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

0: 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Come sail away. Tram and Dowski on a Friday morning, 7:11. For a brief moment, we were inside of 60 degrees this morning, Dowski. Hey, we've made it over 60 degrees, and it's game day. Game day for some, at least, Chris.
1: Yeah, for a good majority of our area teams. There's a few that start next week, but tonight I'll be going out to Corsica for Burke and Corsica Stickney. Should be a great game tonight. Pregame about 6:25, and you'll be up at Warrior Field for Winter and Hot Springs. We're going to talk to all these coaches here coming up on 750 Sports. Winter coach Kevin Keiser, Hot Springs coach Ben Kramer, Burke coach Mike Seaburn, and Greg Olosky, Corsica Stickney coach, going to join us as well here. It's game day. We are pumped up around here, Scott.
0: Yeah, we're getting things started. Of course, the bigger schools, Class A, AA, AAA, they'll get going next week. But for lots of our schools, as you mentioned, so locally, Winter, Burke, Gregory Kimball, White Lake, Chamberlain. No, Chamberlain is playing, Chris. Of course, Platte, Geddes, Jones County, Lyman, all in action. Twins are now in the third position in the wild card, Chris.
1: Third wild card spot, hanging on by a half a game right now, going into tonight's game with San Diego. So the San Diego team has been red hot the last couple weeks. Going to be a big test, but if they can beat Atlanta and sweep them.
0: Yes, so have the Twins. I mean, they beat Atlanta, a really good team in the National League.
1: Swept them, so we'll see if the Twins can do good on the road on the left coast here tonight, Scotty.
0: You betcha. 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

0: Tripp County Fairgrounds, Labor Day weekend, Saturday, September 5th, with $10,000 prize money. Mutton busting starts at 6 p.m. and the Calcutta at 6:30. Last year was the first year and it was great, but this year will be even better. The First Responders Bucking Ball at the Tripp County Fairgrounds, Saturday, September 5th. And thanks to all the sponsors. We'll see you there, Labor Day weekend.
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tapping those legs on the Rock and Roll Quest Show at 93.7 FM. Folks, what are you up to this morning? Driving into work? Maybe just getting ready at home? What do you want to hear on the Request Show? We got two open phone lines, 842 FM 93, firing up Ozzy and Perry Mason.

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1: This is Brian in Chamberlain.
0: Hey, Brian, what do you guys have going on with the rec program now?
1: Oh, working on some tackle football for 3rd through 6th graders and some NFL flag football for the younger kids.
0: That's awesome. Brian, what can I crank up for you today?
1: How about some One by Metallica?
0: We'll do it for you, Brian. Have a great fall, okay?
1: All right. Thank you.

0: Blood Pumping. Ryan Stallard and Chamberlain request a little Metallica and One on the Request Show here at 93.7 FM. We're going to be talking to Tim Provacek today. Rosebud Ararat and Gun Club winner has a trap shoot. That'll be going on tomorrow, good chunk of the day. Singles competition starts at 11 o'clock tomorrow at the Gun Club. Also, Pix Theater and winner showing a good family movie this weekend. Starting tonight, they'll show Paw Patrol. Yeah, take out the kids and enjoy a good movie, a good popcorn or two, and some candy, fountain soda pop. First movie's at 7:30 tonight at the Pix. Got two open phone lines, folks. 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Maybe you're going to a high school football game tonight, going to Hay Days down in Atkinson. 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
0: Good morning, everyone. It is 7:35 and time now for the news. 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Atkinson has Hay Days festivities going on starting later today and continuing all the way through Sunday. 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
5: Well, the big events are our Ranch Rodeo, which is Friday night and Saturday night. We have a Coronation Street Dance. Saturday, we kick her off with Fun Run, Walk, Ride at the Fire Hall. Goes into parade, and then there's stuff throughout the day between food stands or stuff at the park. We have bounce houses. We have a car show at the park, and then we have cruise night that night, teen dance that night. Saturday starts off with church service for all denominations that is downtown on the street, and then goes into a free will donation pancake breakfast. There's more

0: crafters, vendors. On Saturday, it's in the park and in the community center. On Sunday, it's in the park. We have bounce houses again that day. We have free swimming on Saturday and Sunday at our city swimming pool. And the evening kicks off with free barbecue at our city park. We have lots of stuff for all ages, and we just encourage everybody to come. Our theme this year for our parade is Hillbilly Heydays.
1: That again was Bev McConnell.
2: Winter High School student council members are accepting nominations for this year's homecoming parade marshal through September the 9th. 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
3: Winter High School Student Council members are looking for the perfect candidate to be the 2026 Homecoming Parade Marshal. If you have an individual who you feel deserves this honor, please send a detailed description of the individual's background and why you feel he or she deserves the Parade Marshal. Nominations can be emailed to haley.barfus@k12.sd.us or mailed to 431 East 7th Street, Winter, South Dakota. The deadline for nominations is September 9th, 2026. Homecoming is the week of September 21st through the 25th. The theme this year is Blast from the Past.
1: That again was Winter High School Student Council President William Jorgensen.
2: Author and across-the-country bicyclist Joe Tarantino, he will have a book signing take place in Winter on Tuesday, September the 1st. Joe will be signing books that goes into detail about his journey across all 50 states traveling via bicycle. Joe talks about his history at the city of Winter from over the years.
4: I'm excited to get back to Winter, and I'm excited to get there by a car and not on a bicycle for a change. But yeah, I've always been kind of an avid bicyclist, so I was getting close to retiring. I thought I had this bright idea that I would connect a route of three previous trips that started on the East Coast and ended in Chicago. And so I thought, well, I'm just going to ride from Chicago to the West Coast. Well, I had been training for a marathon, come up with a bum knee, and was trying to do too many miles. And the long story short is I finished in Winter, South Dakota, and had trouble finding a way home until my wife flew into Rapid City and then came out and got me and rescued me, took me home. So a year later, I recovered, and I thought, well, I'm going to try it again. And this time I started on the West Coast and rode back through Rocky Mountains and Montana, and finished up in Winter again. About 8 miles west of Winter, I just felt like I was going to make it, and I felt compelled to write a book and share my faith about how God had kind of protected me on this last journey, because there were some very harrowing experiences, and a lot of those are talked about in the book. So I finished back in Winter. So since then, when I got home, kept riding, and I realized I felt compelled to not just ride across the country, so I ended up called a goal of 50 by 70. I wanted to ride all 50 states before I hit 70. And so I managed to do that, tried to condense those trips into a book, and I didn't make it. So I ended up with two books on it, and one's published. One will be available when I come for the book signing. The other one probably won't be available for a few more weeks yet. That's how I got to be involved with Winter. I spent quite a few days there while I was waiting for my wife to come back, and hung out in the town and visited the bakery. I met some people, had some good eats while I was there at the little different cafes around there. And like I said, I'm excited to come back.
2: That again was Joe Tarantino. Again, Joe will have a book signing at the Winter Bakery on Tuesday, September the 1st from 9 to noon. He will have another signing that same day at the Winter Holiday Inn Express Conference Room from 6 to 9 p.m. that evening. The Gregory Dallas Chamber is getting set for the Harvest Festival. The date is September the 19th at the Gregory City Park. Jamie Brown tells us more.
5: It will be Saturday, September 19th in the Gregory City Park. From 2 to 7, we'll have all kinds of family fun. We'll have arts, crafts, games, bouncy houses, the barrel train bat. We're going to have some live music. And then from 5 to 7, we'll have our soup tasting and pie tasting. This is something new that we added from starting last year. So any businesses can come and participate, bring a soup, or bring some pies. And it's a free will donation. So from 5 to 7 is a soup tasting and pie on Saturday, September 19th for Harvest Festival.
2: That again was Jamie Brown with the Gregory Dallas Chamber. Country singer Casey Donahue. He'll perform at the district in Sioux Falls on November the 20th. Sean Larson talks further about it.
6: Casey Donahue is going to be here this later fall, Friday, November 20th. That was a rescheduled date from February. So Casey's been here a few times, always puts on a great show, always a well-attended show. So don't forget about country star Casey Donahue, Friday, November 20th. Check out our website, thedistrictsf.com, for all of our upcoming shows. Hopefully we can start announcing some new stuff as well and keep you guys posted over there.
2: That again was Sean Larson with The District in Sioux Falls.
1: The T4 Foundation of Winter has their annual kickball tournament coming up at McDonald's Park in Winter. That'll be on Labor Day Monday, September the 7th.

0: 7th. Bailey Serve tells us all about it.
1: Yep, we are really excited. This will be our third annual T4 Foundation co-ed kickball tournament. It's going to take place on Labor Day at McDonald's Park here in Winter. Sign up will just be, you can sign up prior by messaging the T4 Foundation on Facebook, or you can call 605-842-6610 to sign up, or you can just come the day of and sign up at the field at 12 o'clock noon. The tournament will start at 1, and we'll just have you guys come in, sign up your team, fill out some consent forms. It's going to be a 10-person team, double elimination. We are co-ed, so we like to have either equal amount of boys and girls or more girls than boys. It's double elimination bracket play, and the winners will get, we have first and second place trophies. And this year we're offering something new in memory of a good friend of mine. We're going to do the Reed Harder Sportsmanship Award. So we'll be offering that up, and then we're going to do a half and half during this tournament to go to the Reed Harder Chandler Blakely Scholarship. So those are some new things we're going to be doing this year. We're also going to have snow cones and popcorn, and this is open to the public to come watch. It's a really fun event. Kind of just wraps up the fun Labor Day weekend and supports some good causes.
0: That again was Bailey Serve of the T4 Foundation in Winter. Mass Carnival is coming back to Winter for Labor Day weekend. The carnival will be set up in Winter's Main Street starting at 5 p.m. the nights of September 4th, the 5th, and the 6th, and they'll open after the parade on Labor Day Monday. Winter City Finance Officer Harley Kingsbury tells us where you can purchase your advance tickets.
2: Yes, so the carnival, it will start Friday, September 4th, and it will run through Monday, September 7th. You can buy ticket sheets, $20 for a sheet. 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
0: That again was Winter City Finance Officer Harley Kingsbury. For KWIR News, I'm Chris Dowski.
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0: Blaine, where are you calling from today?
1: I'm calling from Chamberlain.
0: Super. What can I get on for you?
1: Let's hear some Boston.
0: We'll get some Boston on. You have a great day, okay?
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0: 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Yeah, the faxes and emails are starting to funnel on in for the Taco John's Bundle giveaway, just over 2 hours away. Yes, indeed, as you're rolling to work, just a friendly reminder to send them on in, like John Sosby at Dakota Martin Fort Pier, also Locks Plus in Chamberlain, Barb Wadsel at Midnight Ranch, Belva at Mead Lumber, Osmond Implement, City of Cologne, Mid-Dakota Meats. Get those faxes and emails sent in prior to 9:52 to get qualified for the Taco John's Bundle giveaway. We mentioned Belva at Mead Lumber. Remember to swing on by Mead Lumber in winter, because today through Monday, you can get signed up to win a really nice Weber griddle. We'll be giving that away next Tuesday at Mead Lumber in winter. Showing this weekend, State Theater in Chamberlain. Big, big-time movie. They're showing that brand-new Odyssey movie. First show's at 7 o'clock tonight at the State Theater. 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Going to be a nice day. Sunshine, a high of 88 in central South Dakota. Winds out of the southeast, 6 to 11. Overnight lows down to about 61, partly cloudy on the overnight. And then sunny on Saturday and pretty calm, high of 86 for tomorrow. Chamberlain this morning is at 65 degrees, Pier is at 63, 66 down in Ainsworth, 65 in Valentine, 66 in Gregory. We're currently at 64 degrees here in downtown Winter, humidity at 81%. 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Call them at 842-1510. Hey, good morning, sports fans. At the Madison Boys Golf Invite on Thursday, Lucas Daggett of Roncalio was the medalist yesterday, shooting a 77. Chase McQuirk of Chamberlain was runner-up at the 78. Roncalio won the team title by 14 strokes over West Central. Chamberlain was 13th as a team. The South Dakota Amateur Baseball All-Tournament team has been revealed. Making the Class B All-Tournament team was Dakota Munger of Chamberlain. He played for the Alexandria Angels and was tournament MVP. High school football covers tonight. On 1260, Skyloff coverage at Hot Springs at Winter, pregame at around 6:30. Winter coach Kevin Keyser talked about his early season leaders.
1: Well, on our team, Mason Curtis, you know, you start with him. He works real hard for us. He leads by example. Camden Anderson's another one. Jackson Day. Of course, Carter McKenzie, you know, just by being quarterback, you got to be a leader. But those are some kids that had experience last year. William Jurgensen's in there, too. And, you know, they got to step up. They got to be vocal leaders, but they also got to lead the right way on the field and off the field. And they're doing a pretty good job of that so far.
0: That, again, was Winter football coach Kevin Keyser. We also talked this week to Hot Springs coach Ben Kramer, and he talks about his go-to guys for this year.
2: You know, we probably have our big four, the guys that show up to everything and show us some leadership. Hunter Coons, Derek Mills, Caleb Klein-Sosser, you know, those guys have kind of moved positions a little bit. Yeah, we're excited to see those guys Friday night. I think we're kind of ahead of the game when it comes to our offensive line, still trying to put a defensive line together, but yeah, I feel really good about our offensive line.
0: That again was Hot Springs football coach Ben Kramer. On K-Wire 93.7 FM tonight, I'll have the Burke at Korska-Stickney game. Burke coach Mike Seaburn

0: talks about the good road test.
1: For the most part, they are a balanced double wing formation, but they're going to be physical. You know, they like to run the football and then play action off that. They're just going to be a tough out. So we've got to play well, got to take care of the football, and hope that, you know, we can be efficient enough offensively, too, that we can string some drives together. And by doing that, we kind of keep the ball away from them a little bit if we can.
0: That, again, was Burt Cougar football coach Mike Seaburn. We also visited this week with Greg Olosky. He's the Corsica Stickney coach, and he talks about some of his guys back from last year.
2: Yeah, return quarterback Max Van Hook. He's done a nice job. He started as a freshman, actually, and he's a junior, so he's had a lot of reps at that position. Then we have Connor Wright, who's been playing a wing back for us the last 2 years. Charlie Lapers is our fullback. He's back from last year. And then new to the backfield is Wyatt Shermans, but he played a little bit last year, got some experience. So all four of those guys are very capable of doing what they needed to.
0: That again was Corsica Stickney football coach Greg Olosky. The Gregory football team's on the road tonight playing at Kimball White Lake. Chamberlain plays at Rapid City Christian. TDA ACDC's at Platte Geddes. Phillips at Jones County. New Underwoods at Lyman. Minnesota Twins will start a road series at San Diego tonight. First pitch is at 8:40. Our season premiere of Coach's Corner comes your way tomorrow on 1260. We'll be talking all things fall sports with our area coaches from across north central Nebraska and central South Dakota starting at 9 a.m. tomorrow. The CHS four-man golf scrambles tomorrow at the Burke Golf Course. It is an invitation-only tournament, 10 a.m. shotgun start. A two-couple alternate tee shot golf tournament is coming up Sunday at the Bassett Country Club. Teams got to consist of two men and two women. Shotgun starts at 10 a.m. Medicine Creek Golf Course in Prescott will be doing a couples tournament tomorrow, 10 a.m. start time. Then on Sunday, Medicine Creek has a Ryder Cup tournament. Teams from Prescott, Murdo, and Phil will be in action, 11 a.m. start time on Sunday. With your KW Wire Sports, I'm Chris Daske.
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0: 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Who's this?
1: This is Mike, Chris.
0: Mike Berg, where are you calling from this morning?
1: The bustling city of Fairfield.
0: All right. What can I get on for you, man?
1: Well, in honor, ZZ Top's drummer just passed away. Can we get a little I Got the Stick by ZZ Top?
0: Absolutely. What are your big plans this weekend, Mike?
1: Well, I'm going to have to hit the CHS tournament, of course.
0: Hey, good luck to you. You better win it this weekend.
1: Wow, I'm just hoping to have a good time.
0: Have a good weekend, Mike, okay?
1: Take care, Chris.

0: I got to get paid. You got that right. 93.7 FM, Central South Dakota's Rock and Roll FM. It's a Friday morning. Who's calling in this morning, Chris?
1: Mike Burr calling in from Clearfield. He's golfing in the CHS golf tournament tomorrow at the Burr Golf Course. Starts at 10 a.m. tomorrow, Scotty.
0: Yeah, that's kind of an invite only. So I guess what we're telling people is it starts at 10. That's what we're, that's our role in the whole deal. Good to hear from Mike here this morning. What else going on, Chris?
1: Well, also tomorrow, we were talking about this for a while now. South Dakota High School Basketball Hall of Fame induction banquets tomorrow. Want to give a shout out to Abby Mickelson, formerly at Burke, and also Jay Drake, formerly winner, both going into the Hall of Fame in Sioux Falls tomorrow. I'm sure you remember some of those great memories back in the day, Scotty.
0: Indeed you do, Chris. And by the way, that gets going in the morning, actually at 11:30. It's a long day, so keep that in mind. Central South Dakota well represented, of course, Abby Mickelson and Jay Drake tomorrow in Sioux Falls. And we cannot forget, it's a big day at the Winter Livestock Auction. You've had Cody Moore on. I know he's coming up here in a little bit. They get going at 10 a.m. Big sale, barbecue sale. Winter Livestock, Chris.
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0: Live on the news, we have a lot to break down here this morning, and even William Jorgensen going to talk about Winter High School Student Council taking nominations for Homecoming Parade Marshal, too.
1: Yes, indeed. All right, so that Winter Livestock Sale, keep in mind, the lunch gets going at 11 a.m. here this morning. A lot of people are selling today. It's a big day at the Winter Livestock Auction. Make plans to get out there and have a little lunch today, too, with some Steve Miller on the way. Dosky's taking your requests. I mean, it's what we do on Friday. It's what we do on Fridays, right, Chris?
0: It's two open phone lines. 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
1: We're out by Chamberlain.
0: Awesome. What can I crank up for you?
1: Could you play some Fleetwood Mac?
0: Yeah, I'll get her on. You have a good weekend there, okay?
1: Yeah, you bet. You too.

0: 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The faxes and emails continue to trickle on in. Taco John's bundle giveaway next hour. Just heard from our friends at Rosebud Electric in Gregory. Also Rachel at Midwest Painting in Winter. Also we heard from Mid-Dakota Meats. Waiting to hear from John Sosby at Dakota Martin Fort Pier. Locks Plus in Chamberlain. Will Rot Ford in the Hill in Chamberlain. Belva Mead Lumber, City of Cologne. Also the Insurance Center of Winter. Also, we mentioned Bruns Market in Burke. Send in your faxes and emails to get qualified for next hour's Taco John's Bundle giveaway. Well, the Murdo Chamber, they have their community garage sales tomorrow. President of the Chamber, Ashley Geigel, talks further about it.
1: Yeah, we're going to try out our first year of a community garage sale. So we have 12 different participants this weekend on Saturday. The earliest one, I think, is starting around 8 a.m.

0: The last is at 6 p.m. So just a fun day to kind of come to Myrtle and check things out, see what kind of deals you can find.
1: Yes, indeed. Ashley Geigel with the Myrtle Chamber joining us here this morning. And as mentioned earlier this morning, our season premiere of Coach's Corner comes your way in 1260 tomorrow, talking all things fall sports, Friday night high school football recap. So we'll be talking high school volleyball, golf, cross country, cheer and dance. Coach's Corner, 9 a.m. start time tomorrow over on 1260. We have a check on today's local news. Headed your way next.
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1: And good morning, everyone. It is 8:35 and time now for the news. 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
7: We'll get started selling these yearlings about 10 o'clock in the morning. We have around 5,500, lots of big fancy 900 to 1,000 pound steers, lots of pregged open, few fall calves, and then we'll have our barbecue, which starts at 11 in the morning. We invite everybody to come out and have a free barbecue on us. Been fortunate, a lot of good cattle, people kind of get them ready for this sale, and a lot of repeat customers and a lot of repeat buyers that come to this sale to purchase the cattle, so it's been good for us.
1: That again was Cody Moore with Winter Livestock. Winter High School student council members are accepting nominations for this year's homecoming parade marshal through September the 9th. 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
8: Winter High School Student Council members are looking for the perfect candidate to be the 2026 Homecoming Parade Marshal. If you have an individual who you feel deserves this honor, please send a detailed description of the individual's background and why you feel he or she deserves the parade marshal. Nominations

0: can be emailed to haley.barfus@k12.sd.us or mailed to 431 East 7th Street, Winter, South Dakota. The deadline for nominations is September 9th, 2026. Homecoming is the week of September 21st through the 25th. The theme this year is Blast from the Past.
1: That again was Winter High School Student Council President William Jorgensen. Author and across-the-country bicyclist Joe Tarantino, he will have a book signing take place in Winter on Tuesday, September the 1st. Joe will be signing books that goes into detail about his journey across all 50 states traveling via bicycle. Joe talks about his history at the city of Winter from over the years.
2: I'm excited to get back to Winter, and I'm excited to get there by a car and not on a bicycle for a change. But yeah, I've always been kind of an avid bicyclist, so I was getting close to retiring. I thought I had this bright idea that I would connect a route of three previous trips that started on the East Coast and ended in Chicago. And so I thought, well, I'm just going to ride from Chicago to the West Coast. Well, I had been training for a marathon, come up with a bum knee, and was trying to do too many miles. And the long story short is I finished in Winter, South Dakota, and had trouble finding a way home until my wife flew into Rapid City and then came out and got me and rescued me, took me home. So a year later, I recovered, and I thought, well, I'm going to try it again. And this time I started on the West Coast and rode back through Rocky Mountains and Montana, and finished up in Winter again. About 8 miles west of Winter, I just felt like I was going to make it, and I felt compelled to write a book and share my faith about how the God had kind of protected me on this last journey, because there were some very harrowing experiences, and a lot of those are talked about in the book. So yeah, so I finished back in Winter. So since then, when I got home, kept riding, and I realized I felt compelled to not just ride across the country. So I ended up called a goal of 50 by 70. I wanted to ride all 50 states before I hit 70. And so I managed to do that, tried to condense those trips into a book, and I didn't make it. So I ended up with two books on it, and one's published, one will be available when I come for the book signing. The other one probably won't be available for a few more weeks yet. That's how I got to be involved with Winter. I spent quite a few days there while I was waiting for my wife to come back, and hung out in the town and visited the bakery. I met some people, had some good eats while I was there at the little different cafes around there. And like I said, I'm excited to come back.
1: That again was Joe Tarantino. Again, Joe will have a book signing at the Winter Bakery on Tuesday, September the 1st, from 9 to noon. He will have another signing that same day at the Winter Holiday Inn Express Conference Room from 6 to 9 p.m. that evening. The Gregory Dallas Chamber is getting set for the Harvest Festival. The date is September the 19th at the Gregory City Park. Jamie Brown tells us more.
3: We'll be Saturday, September 19th in the Gregory City Park. From 2 to 7, we'll have all kinds of family fun. We'll have arts, crafts, games, bouncy houses, the barrel train back. We're going to have some live music. And then from 5 to 7, we'll have our soup tasting and pie tasting. This is something new that we added from starting last year. So any businesses can come and participate, bring a soup, or bring some pies. And it's a free will donation. So from 5 to 7 is a soup tasting and pie on Saturday, September 19th for Harvest Festival.
1: That again was Jamie Brown at the Gregory Dallas Chamber. Country singer Casey Donahue. He'll perform at the district in Sioux Falls on November the 20th. Sean Larson talks further about it.
4: Casey Donahue is going to be here this later fall, Friday, November 20th. That was a rescheduled date from February. So Casey's been here a few times, always puts on a great show, always a well-attended show. So don't forget about country star Casey Donahue, Friday, November 20th. Check out our website, thedistrictsf.com, for all of our upcoming shows. Hopefully we can start announcing some new stuff as well and keep you guys posted over there.
1: That again was Sean Larson with the District in Sioux Falls. The T4 Foundation of Winter has their annual kickball tournament coming up at McDonald's Park in Winter. That'll be on Labor Day Monday, September the 7th. Bailey Serve tells us all about it.
5: Yep, we are really excited. This will be our third annual T4 Foundation co-ed kickball tournament. It's going to take place on Labor Day at McDonald's Park here in Winter. Sign up will just be, you can sign up prior by messaging the T4 Foundation on Facebook, or you can call 605-842-6610 to sign up, or you can just come the day of and sign up at the field at 12 o'clock noon. The tournament will start at 1, and we'll just have you guys come in, sign up your team, fill out some consent forms. It's going to be a 10-person team, double elimination. We are co-ed, so we like to have either equal amount of boys and girls or more girls than boys. It's double elimination bracket play, and the winners will get, we have first and second place trophies. And this year we're offering something new in memory of a good friend of mine. We're going to do the Reed Harder Sportsmanship Award. So we'll be offering that up. And then we're going to do a half and half during this tournament to go to the Reed Harder Chandler Blakely.

0: scholarship. So those are some new things we're going to be doing this year. We're also going to have snow cones and popcorn, and this is open to the public to come watch. It's a really fun event. It kind of just wraps up the fun Labor Day weekend and supports some good causes.
1: That again was Bailey Serve with the T4 Foundation, a winner. Mass Carnival is coming back to Winter for Labor Day weekend. The carnival will be set up in Winter's Main Street starting at 5 p.m. the nights of September 4th, the 5th, and the 6th, and they'll open after the parade on Labor Day Monday. Winter City Finance Officer Harley Kingsbury tells us where you can purchase your advance tickets.
2: Yes, so the carnival, it will start Friday, September 4th, and it will run through Monday, September 7th. You can buy ticket sheets, $20 for a sheet. 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
1: That again was Winter City Finance Officer Harley Kingsbury. For KWIR News, I'm Chris Dowski.
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0: 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Who's this?
1: Hey, this is Chris from Burt.
0: Hey, Chris, how's it going today?
1: Oh, just chilling. Want to hear some Eagles?
0: We'll do the Eagles. You have a great day there in Burt, okay?
1: All right, thank you.

0: Mark and Rural Quest show here on KYR at 93.7 FM at 8:52. We were just talking about this off the air. There's a really, really good batch of faxes and emails for the Taco John's bundle giveaway, and not a whole lot of people to call out right now, is there?
1: No, your little cheat sheet here is just about all marked off. So no, there's just a few that haven't gotten theirs in yet. We haven't seen Osmond Implements playlist yet. Barb Watzel at Midnight Ranch, we are still waiting for hers. The Insurance Center of Winter, waiting to see what they want us to play. Frontier Motors Ford, kind of waiting on them as well, and County Fair in Winter.
0: Got an email here from Jim and Lori down at MC's Tees and More down in Springview. By the way, if you're going to be obviously supporting maybe one or numerous high school football teams in the area in Central South Dakota, North Central Nebraska, not just football, but all sports, get a t-shirt to see made at MC's Tees and More. They do a great job down there.
1: They can make anything for all your little swag bags that you want. Yeah. There you go. Check them out.
0: Yes, indeed. They're busy this time of year at MC's Tees and More down in Springview. 8:53. 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
0: 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Happy birthday to Stacy Nord, formerly of Winter, from friends and family. Also, happy birthday to Kathy Brunemeyer of Winter today. Happy birthday to Darcy Durfeld of Herrick. Also, a happy birthday to Josh Curtis of Winter from family and friends as well.
1: On Saturday, happy birthday to Christina Rios of Gregory from your friends. Also today, happy birthday to Dolly Litta of Carter. That is from the family. On Saturday, it is Marty Flockus' birthday, celebrating in Winter. That's from all your friends and family. On Sunday, happy birthday to Tyler New, formerly of Carter, from all your friends.
0: Hey, I want to say a happy birthday to Penny Faldown of Winter. That is from Tad and Lori here this morning. Tomorrow, a happy birthday wish to Josh Wagner of Gregory. Tomorrow, happy birthday to Sissy Oral of Winter from the entire family. Sunday, happy birthday to Jake Phillips, formerly of Winter, from the family as well.
1: On Saturday, happy birthday to Tamara Larson of Springview from all your friends. Sunday, happy birthday to Lake and Stenson of Gregory from your friends. On Saturday, happy anniversary to Tiffany and Jordan Nelson of Winter. That's from Mom, Dad, the kids, and the rest of the family. And on Sunday, happy birthday to Betty Rowe of Winter from the family.
0: Hey, I want to say a happy birthday to Addison Myers of Winter today. Sunday, a happy birthday to Harold Watzel of Winter from the family. Tomorrow, a happy birthday to Charles Bennett of Winter from the family. Saturday, happy birthday to Carol Cower of Winter, that too from the family as well.
1: Also on Saturday, happy birthday to Sarah Crumpus of Cologne from the family. On Saturday, happy birthday to Sherry Rohde of Winter, that's from the family. Also on Saturday, happy birthday to Kelsey Sockshin of Winter from the family. Kelsey, just a little shout out. May you be safe if you use a porta potty. She'll know what I'm talking about. Also on Saturday, happy birthday to Cal Swanson of Hamel. That is from the family.
0: Happy birthday tomorrow to Therese Nodell of Mission. That is from the family. Sunday, happy birthday to Richard Donovan of Cologne. Sunday, happy birthday.

0: Tom Sell of Winter. Happy anniversary to Ryan and Rebecca DeSmet of Winter. A lot of anniversaries. Happy anniversary as well today to Mike and Kathy Scott of Winter, too, today.
1: Another anniversary on Saturday. Happy anniversary to Ray and Rita Nyans of Winter. On Sunday, happy birthday to Diane Graves of Chamberlain from your friends. Also on Sunday, happy anniversary to Patrick and Tiffany Doherty of Colombe. And happy birthday on Sunday to Tom Steinhauser of Platt from your friends.
0: I'll bring us home here. Sunday, happy anniversary to Lance and Jenny Engel, the winner. Sunday, happy anniversary goes out to Rich and Pam Kolechka of Winter. And last but certainly not least, Sunday, happy birthday to Zeb Carlson, formerly of Burke, from your friends here this morning. Our birthday and anniversary scene brought to you by Shippey Realty and Auction of Winter. We have a South Dakota celebrating birthdays this weekend.
1: It was a good month.
0: That is awesome. That is a great batch of birthdays and anniversaries brought to you by Shippey Realty and Auction of Winter. Have you ever done something like this? Trap shoot at the gun club in Winter? Sounds like a lot of fun tomorrow.
1: No, I haven't. I think that I've done, you know, the target shooting. I've done that. Trap shoot, I have not done. That would be an interesting... I'd like to try it.
0: Me too.
1: Yeah.
0: Exactly. A good way to take out some stress on some things, you know?
1: I'm not so sure how good I'd be with a moving target.
0: Me neither. So that trap shoots tomorrow at the gun club in Winter starts at 11 a.m. for Saturday. 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Going to be a nice day with the sun out today. Sunshine, a high of about 88 for us in central South Dakota. And pretty calm out there. East winds just 5 to 10 today. Partly cloudy on the overnight tonight. Temps down to about 61. Saturday, sunshine. Nice day tomorrow, too, with a high of 86. Chamberlain's at 70 degrees this morning. Pierre is at 67. Ainsworth's at 70. Valentine's at 69. Gregory, where are they at there? At 70 degrees, 69 here in downtown Winter. Finally got two open phone lines. Calling those requests to 842-FM93. It is 8:58.
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0: The Lazy J Sporting Club and Ideal will be hosting a Jackrabbit Social on Saturday, August 29th. Here's Reagan Nielsen.
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0: song, Cool Woman in a Black Dress, the Hollies on the Rock and Roll Request Show here at 93.7 FM, 11 minutes after 9 o'clock. I see the phone lines are blinking. We'll get to your phone calls here momentarily. You know, it's that time of year, folks. A lot of organizational meetings going on here. Bowling Dome and Chamberlain, they got a league meeting coming up here for its women bowlers. That'll be coming up here next week on Monday, matter of fact. You've heard Deb Halverson talk about this. 8 p.m. meeting Monday at the Bowling Dome, and then they'll start league bowling the week of Labor Day. Also, of course, tonight we cannot wait for this, folks. Putting the headset on and hearing the crowd roaring tonight. Friday night high school football. I'll be out in Corsica for Burke at Corsica Stickney. Pre-game's going to start at 6:25 from Corsica. And over on 1260, Skylove Hot Springs at Winter. Pre-game about 6:25, 6:30 from Warrior Field over on your AM dial for tonight. Phone lines are lit up. Let's get to those phone calls. 842-FM-93 for the request show here at 912. Never
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0: 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Who's this?
1: Yeah, good morning. I'd like to request a song out to Todd Faulkner, my father.
0: Yes, go right ahead.
1: The Black Crowes.
0: Any song in particular?
1: She Talks to Angels.
0: You betcha. We'll get it on. What are you guys up to this weekend?
1: Oh, see, not much. Just hanging with family.
0: That's great. Well, you guys have a great weekend.
1: My dad.
0: Absolutely. Well, you guys have a great weekend, okay?
1: All righty. Thank you.

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1: This is Jamie Keither.
0: Hey, winter volleyball coach. You guys all ready to rock and roll for next week?
1: We're all ready to rock and roll.
0: Awesome. We're going to crank up for you, Jamie.
1: Let's do Bad Medicine by Bon Jovi.
0: We'll do it, Jamie. Good luck here this season, okay?
1: Thanks.

0: 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Hey, if we can go out for lunch, Mr. G's and Gregory has 3 chicken salad sliders with fries. Check that out today at Mr. G's and Gregory. Pix Theater and Lower Winter's going to start playing a new family movie tonight in the big screen. Here's Brenda Klein breaking it down for us.
1: It's Paw Patrol, the dino movie. It's after their ship gets caught in a mysterious storm, the Paw Patrol pups crash onto an island and it's filled with dinosaurs. When the Paw Patrol's arch rival, Mayor Humdinger, begins recklessly mining in hopes of exploiting the island for its natural resources, he inadvertently causes a huge dormant volcano to erupt. Looks really cute. It's Friday and Saturday at 7:30, matinee on Sunday at 4 o'clock, and then again on Monday at 7:30.
0: Yes, indeed. Brenda Klein, Pix Theater and Winter joining us. 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

0: 9:33, we finally got two open phone lines. What are you up to for this weekend? 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Are you maybe going to a Friday night football game? 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
5: 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We got him to talk about E15, the Farm Bill, mandatory country of origin labeling, all the important stuff. But for now, let's dive into the digits at the open. September corn back one at 478. December corn at 503, back one as well. September beans slip 3 to 1217. November new crop beans at 1233, back 4. Bean meal is at 313. Oil at 71.38. September Chicago wheat 6 red at 676. September Minneapolis back 7 cents to 693, with September Kansas City winter slipping 10 at 751. And on the hoof, October live cattle plummet 475 to 213.25. December fats are at 214.02. That's back $4.25. September feeders plummet 670 to 322.22. October feeders are at 316.22, down 647. And November contracts are at 308.75. And on Wall Street, the Dow jumps 348. NASDAQ adds 53. S&P green 30. Crude's at 87.04. And gold is at 46.40. 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
3: 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The Gregory football team's on the road tonight playing at Kimball-White Lake. Chamberlain plays at Rapid City Christian. TDA ACDC's at Platte Geddes. Phillips at Jones County. New Underwoods at Lyman. Minnesota Twins will start a road series at San Diego tonight. 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

0: 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Who's this?
1: Hi, this is Real Bears calling in. Can I hear Enter Sandman by Metallica?
0: Yeah, where are you calling from?
1: Todd County. I'm back from Minneapolis.
0: Reuben, how was Minneapolis the last few months?
1: Good. I'm back in town and ready to rock and roll.
0: Hey, that's great to hear, Reuben. Have a good weekend, okay?
1: You too, sir.

0: 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Lots of phone calls, lots of faxes and emails today, Chris.
1: The whole nine yards. By the way, great to hear Ruben in Mission, back in Mission. He was in Minneapolis for a while. Hearing little Doors here this morning for Ruben Admissions.
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1: Jill and the Runnings crew in Winter. They request little Nick Gilder, Hot Child in the City. A new one here this week, Scotty. 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
0: Yeah, good tune. Walsh's Pest Control. Want to hear little Def Leppard today. Thane Nagel, a Nagel Construction, little meatloaf for you today. 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Rosebud Electric, Travis and Gregory. 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Allman Brothers, Doobie Brothers, Bob Seger, Hailstorm, BTO, Steve Miller, and more. Going out to Rosebud Electric and Gregory today, Chris.
1: Yes, indeed. Also, Larson Electric of Burke, Great White, Once Bitten, Twice Shy. Love that song. Maverick Tin Shop of Burke. Sean wants to hear some AC/DC, Thunderstruck, and also we have Nagel Reynolds requesting some Whitesnake today as well.
0: How about that? How about some Koenig and Blue on Black going out to the good folks at Koenig and Winter today. Wilrod Ford in Chamberlain wanted to hear some Journey today. MCT's at Moore in Springview wanted to hear Ozzy at Shot in the Dark today, Chris.
1: World famous Mid-Dakota Meats. They want to hear some AC/DC, Ozzy, Black Cherry, also Metallica, and plenty of AC/DC and Ram Jam. And a reminder, get your hamburgers and hot dogs at Mid-Dakota Meats in Winter. Good advice here this weekend. And I got another one here. Bruns Market at Burke. Tom Petty, I Won't Back Down. We'll do it for a Bruns Market in Burke today.
0: Yeah, the Insurance Center in Winter. Lana, Pam, Crystal, Rocky, Bridget, Becky, Joe, Kim, Brandy, Bo, and Luke. ZZ Top. Good request. ZZ Top. America. Pearl Jam and Volbeat today. Also today, you're going to have to read that one for me, Chris. Today, what do we have? Karen and Kelly at Parent Construction in Valentine. Some Wrath, the Rolling Stones, and the Offspring today. And Quality Appliance and Repairs, some Queen, Fat Bottom Girls today, Chris.
1: C&B of Chamberlain, they request some Poison. We'll do that for you in the River City. Jump Van Halen, Harry K. Knapp in Winter. We'll do that for you guys. Terry Strang, Lox Plus in Chamberlain. Joan Jett and Alice Cooper today as well, Scott.
0: Yeah, and Mead Lumber, Belva in Winter. Stray Cats and Aerosmith today as well, Chris.
1: And I got a few more here. Tripp County Water User District wants to hear Seeger, Old Time Rock and Roll. We also have the Meat Room at Winter Superfoods requesting some Van Halen. Also, John Sosby, Dakota Martin, Fort Pierre. Nobody Rides for Free by Rat. South Central Realty, Twyla and Kay want to hear some Queen, Fat Bottom Girls, and I got one more, Peterson Beal, LLP of Winter, White Wedding here for today, too. A good batch today.
0: All right, so we will utilize our bin of fun here on this Friday. Mix them up. We use it a couple times on Fridays. Of course, we have a giveaway coming up later on today as well, about 4:45 here this afternoon. Don't forget pregame tonight for your ball game just in front of 6:30 tonight, Chris.
1: About 6:20, 6:25 pregame, I'll be in Corsica for Corsica Stickney and Burke. And about the same time frame, you'll go on the air at Warrior Field for Winter and Hot Springs for Friday Night Lights, Scotty.
0: Okay, number between 1 and 27 today, Chris.
1: Let's go a touchdown and a field goal, number 10 today.
0: Number 10, Rosebud Electric in Gregory.
1: They're 1.
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1: They're 4.
0: Nagel Construction in Winter.
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0: Midwest Painting in Winter.
1: 6.
0: Wilrod Ford in Chamberlain.
1: Number 7.
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1: Just missed at number 9 today.
0: Unfortunately, Belva won on the 7th of August. So, Belva, I'm sorry, you have to wait. Koenig, they won in the last 4 weeks. So, you know what? We look back, and I do not see Kathy J winning in quite some time. Kathy J and Cologne. Kathy J is a lucky winner, Cologne, South Dakota. Little ZZ Top and CCR for Kathy J as well. Kathy, thanks for faxing it. Thanks to everybody faxing and emailing in. Great batch here today, Chris.
1: Well, not just faxes and emails for the Taco John's Bundle giveaway. A whole bunch of phone calls here this morning as well. And don't put that phone away because this afternoon we'll be right back at it. 1 o'clock hour taking your rock and roll request. But first things first, we got to get through a laundry list of faxes and emails up till 1 o'clock today.
0: So Becky Lynn will be in taking care of you. Yes, indeed. Playing your faxes and emails. Great morning at 9:48. Happy Friday. Happy Football Friday to ya.
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5: 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On the overnight South Central South Dakota, looking at partly cloudy skies, temps down to about 61, east winds 5 to 10. Sunshine for Saturday, a high of 86, east winds 5 to 10.
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0: I'm Becky Lynn. Thanks for tuning us in. We sure do appreciate you today. Hey, LifeServe Blood Center is going to be holding a blood drive on August 27th. That's next week. It'll be at the Kimball Legion, 1:30 to 5:30. 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More requests coming up right here on KYA.
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0: 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It's the Rock and Roll All Request Lunchtime. I'm Becky Lynn. Do you need quality windows and them professionally installed? Yeah, you do. It makes things cooler in the summer and warmer in the winter. 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They have a free in-home estimate for you. Happy birthday on this August 21st. Josh Curtis of Winter is celebrating today, and tomorrow, Josh Wagner of Gregory and Sissy Oral of Winter are also having birthdays. So thank you for listening and enjoy your special day. It's also the birthday of runner Usain Bolt. He's turning 40. Country singer Casey Musgraves is 38. Actress Kim Cattrall is 70. And it would have been actress Hayden Panettiere's birthday, but, you know, she died this week at the age of 36. Coming up, we've got lots more of your requests right here on
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It's the Rock and Roll All Request Lunchtime, brought to you by Jorgensen Land and Cattle, and we do it every Friday. I'm Becky Lynn. The Gregory Dallas Chamber has set a new date for the annual Harvest Festival. It's going to be September 19th at the Gregory City Park, and the Platt Chamber has Hay Days scheduled just off Main Street on September 26th.

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1: Hey, for Gregory football fans that'll be going to the game in Kimball tonight, keep in mind there will be a tailgate meal before kickoff from 5 to 7 p.m. Kimball FFA will be serving up burgers and brats, along with plenty of sides before kickoff tonight, going on at the Kimball football field. 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Pre-game will start around 6:25 for both games. The Chamberlain football team plays Rapid City Christian tonight. The Plagueis football team's at home tonight. They will take on TDA ACDC. The Jones County football team's at home tonight as they will take on Phillip. The Lyman Raider football team's at home tonight in Presho. They will take on New Wonderwood. Major League Baseball tonight. Twins will start a series at San Diego. First pitch is at 8:40. Good amount of golf tournaments this weekend. Saturday, we got a couples tournament taking place at Medicine Creek Golf Course in Presho starting at 10 a.m. CHS has a four-person scramble tomorrow. Invitation-only tournament Saturday starting at 10 a.m. Coming up on Sunday, two-couple alternate tee shot tournament going on at the Bassett Country Club at 10. And we got the Senior Ryder Cup tournament coming up on Sunday, Medicine Creek Golf Course in Presho starting at 11 a.m. With your KWIR Sports, I'm Chris Dasky.
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1: 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On the overnight, South Central South Dakota, looking at partly cloudy skies. Temps down to about 61, east winds 5 to 10. Sunshine for Saturday, a high of 86, east winds 5 to 10.
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0: 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I'm Becky Lynn. Thanks for joining us. Your selections are coming up, and you didn't even have to put a quarter in the jukebox. What's a jukebox, some of you are saying? Yeah, we'll ask your parents. Mid-Dakota Meats, stock up today. 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

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I'm Becky Lynn. 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Time for our look at this day in rock history. It is August 21st as we go back just a few years to 2021 when Don Everly died. He was 84.

0: and one half of the Everly Brothers, along with his brother Phil. They had worldwide hits in the 50s and early 60s with their unique, tight harmonies. Songs like All I Have to Do Is Dream, Bye Bye Love. They influenced Simon and Garfunkel and the Beatles, who've said they based the vocal arrangement of Please Please Me on the Everly song Kathy's Clown. Don Everly passed away on this day in 2021. We've got more of your requests coming up next on KWIRE.
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0: 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We are K-Wire, Central South Dakota and Nebraska's rocker. It's the Rock and Roll All Request Lunchtime, brought to you by Jorgensen Land and Cattle. Thank you for letting us know what you want to hear. We're glad to play it for you. 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We love calling you friends. And we're going to open up the phone lines again in just a moment, take more requests, and call one in, and you're in the running for a South Dakota Cattlewoman's Beef Certificate. Tonight, it's high school football right here on K-Wire 93.7 FM. Chris will bring you the Burke at Corsica Stickney game. Over on Country 1260, Scott has coverage of Hot Springs at Winter. Pre-game for both begins about 6:30. Kickoff is at 7 o'clock. So be sure you tune in and enjoy some high school football as we get things rolling again. Here's your thought for today. I really need a day between Saturday and Sunday. Know that feeling? Yeah, I'll bet you do. Well, check on your forecast next. There's lots more on the way. Make it a great Friday.
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5: 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On the overnight, South Central South Dakota, looking at partly cloudy skies. Temps down to about 61. East winds 5 to 10. Sunshine for Saturday, a high of 86. East winds 5 to 10.
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0: 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Who's this?
1: Charles.
0: Charles, where are you calling from?
1: Mission.
0: All right, Charles, what's your last name?
1: Black Spotted Horse.
0: All right, you're qualified. What can I get on for you?
1: Get a Ozzy Osbourne Under the Graveyard.
0: You betcha, Charles, we'll do it. Any big plans for you this weekend?
1: Not really.
0: All right, well, have a good weekend, okay?
1: Okay.

0: show. Who's this?
1: Jake, how are we doing today, young man?
0: Jake, I'm good. Where are you at?
1: I'm out in the country north of Draper area.
0: All right, Jake, what's your last name?
1: Jake Matthews.
0: Hey, well, you're qualified. What are you up to this weekend? Any big plans besides work?
1: That's about it.
0: All right, buddy. What can I get on for you?
1: Let's play a little Cat Scratch Fever, Ted Nugent, if you haven't played any of that lately.
0: I can do it for you, Jake. Have a good weekend. Take her easy, okay?
1: Keep it up. Appreciate it, sir.

0: 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It is a football game day Friday. A lot of our area teams, not all of them, but a lot of our area teams in action tonight. I will be in Corsica having the call for Burke at Corsica Stickney. Pregame at about 6:25. And over on 1260, Scott will be up at Warrior Field for Hot Springs at Winter. Also pregame about 6:25. Really good local Central South Dakota matchup in Kimball tonight. You got Gregory at Kimball White Lake. Chamberlain tonight goes out west to Rapid City Christian. You got TDA ACDC at Platte Geddes tonight. Phillips at Jones County. New Underwood at Lyman for our area high school teams in action for tonight under the lights. And also, if a roll sounds good, I mean, a roll sounds good any time of the day. Who are we kidding? Winter Bakery and Deli, they got a roll sale going on here till 2 o'clock. Buy one roll, get two rolls for free. How about that? 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And even better news, I got two open phone lines. 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Maybe you're golfing in a tournament, maybe you're going to a football game tonight. Hit me up. What do you want to hear this weekend? What do you want to hear this afternoon more specifically? 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

0: Russia. Who's this?
1: This is Helisa Laudner. Say this one goes out to my father, Todd Laudner Sr., Ozzy Osbourne. See you on the other side.
0: Yeah, we'll be more than happy to do that. What are you guys up to in Chamberlain this weekend?
1: Just hanging with family.

0: guys up to in Chamberlain this weekend?
1: Just hanging with family and missing our dad.
0: Well, we miss him too. We always love hearing from you guys. Thanks for the phone call and have a good weekend. You're qualified, okay?
1: All right. Thank you.

0: Rock and Bush Show. Who's this?
1: Hi, Chris. This is Mike.
0: Hey, Mike. Mike Berg, where are you at today?
1: Well, now I'm up on Hamel.
0: Okay. You're qualified, my man. What can I get on for you?
1: How about Red Rider, Lunatic Fringe?
0: You bet. You ready for the golf tournament in Burke tomorrow?
1: Yes, I am, and I hope my partners are, too. They need to carry me.
0: Well, you guys will have fun, Mike. Have a good weekend, okay?
1: Thank you, Chris. Bye.

0: Press Show. Who's this?
1: Elvin Bagola.
0: Hey, where are you calling from?
1: I'm in the Buffalo pasture in Fort Thompson, fencing.
0: Okay, you're qualified. What can I get on for you?
1: Yeah, Rockstar by Nickelback.
0: I can get it on. Any big plans besides working this weekend?
1: No work. Probably enjoy up at Pier, those days going on up there, Carnival.
0: Hey, there you go. Well, I hope you have a great time. You're qualified. Have a good weekend, okay?
1: Yes, sir. You too. I'm through with

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1: 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Hey, it's Fried Bread Friday still going on at Doran's Diner in Winter. Stop by for a late lunch, have an Indian taco till 3 o'clock this afternoon at Doran's Diner here in Lower Winter. And also for all you Mission City residents out there, keep in mind Mission's going to be mosquito spraying tonight starting at 10 p.m. So if you're a resident of Mission, you're encouraged to bring your pets indoors during the spraying time tonight at 10 o'clock and close your windows and doors if you can. Again, City of Mission conducting mosquito spraying tonight starting at 10 p.m. We finally got two open phone lines for the Request Show. 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

0: Rock Bus Show. Who's this?
1: Milo, Medicine Crow. Can you play Pink Floyd, Money?
0: Yeah, I can get it on. You're qualified. What are your plans this weekend?
1: I just go to Pierre.
0: Where are you calling from right now?
1: Fort Thompson.
0: Awesome. Well, you have a good weekend, okay?

0: Rock and Roll Show, who's this?
1: This is Dennis. How you doing up there?
0: Dennis, I am good. What's up at Car Lock for this weekend?
1: Oh, not a whole lot. Just kick back again this weekend till next weekend. But I want to hear some ZZ Top if you can put it on.
0: Yeah, which song?
1: Heads in Mississippi, please.
0: You betcha, Dennis. You're qualified. So what do you have coming up next weekend?
1: Next weekend, let's see, that's the 29th, Clay Creek Cowboy Band. So should be a good night.
0: Awesome, Dennis. You have a good weekend, okay?
1: All right, you too, man.

0: 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State Theater in Chamberlain this weekend will start showing that big-time Odyssey movie starting tonight. Here's Adrian Laney.
1: We're showing The Odyssey, the new movie by Christopher Nolan. 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
1: Yeah, if you've been dying to see the Odyssey, folks, go check it out this weekend, State Theater in Chamberlain. Speaking of the River City, got to give a shout out to Laura. She was Bowie Pooch's latest Chase the Pink Ace winner at Al's Oasis Last Chance Loon last night. So Laura took home $661 and a Bowie Food shopping spree. How about that? And their jackpot for the Chase the Pink Ace next Thursday, $49,286 at Al's Oasis Last Chance Saloon. If you're looking to do some golfing this weekend, Medicine Creek Golf Course and Press Show is busy. I know the Ryder Cup tournament's coming up on Sunday. Sounds like teams from Press Show, Murdo, and Phillip are going to be competing 11 a.m. start time Sunday in Press Show. Let's talk about that weather forecast here for you this hour. 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Check them out. They're open today. They're open 10 to 5:30 during the week. Saturday's open 10 to 4 at Berry and Basil. Central South Dakota should be a nice Friday night for high school football. Partly cloudy with overnight lows down to about 62. Sunny for Saturday, a high of 85. Pretty calm tomorrow. Then a 40% chance of showers and thunderstorms after midnight Saturday. Temps down to the mid-60s. Pretty comfortable out there this afternoon. Chamberlain's at 85. Pier is also at 85. Down in Ainsworth, it is 82. Valentine's at 84. Gregory's at 83. We're currently 85 degrees here in downtown Winter. Humidity at 46%. Phone line's been red hot this hour. Let's keep it going, folks. You guys and gals make the tunes. 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
1: September corn is up 5 at 483 and 3 quarters. December's up 5 at 508 and a half. March is up 5 and a quarter at 523 and a half. September soybeans up 4 and a quarter at 1225. November's up 3 at 1239 and a half. January is up 2 and a quarter at 1253 and 3 quarters. September Kansas City wheat is down 6 at 756 and a quarter. December's down 4 at 772 and a half. March down 4 and a quarter at 785 and 3 quarters. Your closing grain numbers are brought to you by the Ron River team, Hegg Realtors in Sioux Falls.
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1: This is Makia.
0: Hey, Makia, where are you calling from?
1: I'm calling from Wyver, South Dakota.
0: Hey, what's your last name?
1: Becker.
0: All right, you're qualified. What can I get on for you?
1: Some collective soul.

0: Hi, Quisha. Who's this?
1: This is Makia.
0: Hey, Makia, where are you calling from?
1: I'm calling from Wyoming, South Dakota.
0: Hey, what's your last name?
1: Becker.
0: All right, you're qualified. What can I get on for you?
1: Some Collective Soul Shine.
0: You betcha. Any big plans for you this weekend?
1: We're heading to Sioux Falls. Going to go to the Top Golf with the kids and hang out.
0: Hey, there you go. You're qualified. Have a fun weekend, okay?
1: Yeah, you too.

0: on for you?
1: How about some hollies and Long Cool Woman?
0: You betcha, Joe. Any big plans for you this weekend?
1: Oh, cleaning up the yard, enjoying the weather.
0: All right, well, you're qualified. Have a good weekend, okay?
1: Yes, you too.

0: She was a long, cool woman in a black dress. Oh, yes, it's the Hollies. Wouldn't be a Request Show Friday without the Hollies, right? 93.7 FM at 211. So you heard Ashley Geigel this morning talk about this at the Murdo Chamber. They have their community-wide garage sales going on tomorrow. Now, if you still need a map, stop by the Chamber, then get you one. Murdo Chamber for their citywide garage sales here for tomorrow. And also, coming up in a couple weeks from Saturday, Prairie Cruisers Car Club, they got their big car show coming up. That'll be at the Tripp County Historic Museum. That'll be coming up on the 5th of September, of course, always over Labor Day weekend. Some of the many sponsors making it all possible. Agrimac, Schaefer & Company, First Fidelity of Winter, Automate. Some of the many, many sponsors for the Prairie Cruisers Car Show coming up September 5th at the Tripp County Historic Museum. Remember, you got the show from 1 to 3. We're going to have a food truck on site, bouncy house for the kids. And it sounds like the Historical Society is always serving up some great homemade caramel rolls in the morning and then some pie and ice cream in the afternoon. You don't want to miss that coming up here on September 5th at the Tripp County Historic Museum. Well, folks, we got finally two open phone lines. Call on those rock and roll requests to 842-FM93. It is 212.
1: Hey, Gregory and surrounding area bowlers. Gregory Lanes will be holding an organizational meeting on Monday, August 24th, 7 p.m. at Gregory Lanes. All area bowlers are encouraged to attend. Adult leagues will be starting on Tuesday, September 8th, with mixed leagues. Wednesday night is also mixed leagues, and Thursday night is men's night. 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Again, there'll be an organizational meeting for adult league bowling this Monday, August 24th, 7 p.m. at Gregory Lanes on Main and Gregory.
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1: August live cattle's down 30 at 223.05. October's down 7 at 217.92. December's up 22 at 218.50. August feeder cattle's down 55 at 334.75. September's up 10 at 329.02. October's up 95 at 323.65. October lean hog's up 65 at 80.87. December's up 77 at 71.52. February's up 60 at 74.42. Your closing livestock numbers are being brought to you by the Ron Weber team at Realtors in Sioux Falls.
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1: Diane.
0: Diane, where are you calling from?
1: Winner.
0: All right, Diane, what's your last name?
1: Schroeder.
0: All right, Diane, you're qualified. What can I get on for you?
1: How about Let the Good Times Roll by the Cars?
0: You betcha, Diane. What are you up to this weekend?

0: Rock and Roll Bus Show. Who's this?
1: It's Devin Anderson.
0: Okay, where are you calling from, man?
1: I'm coming back from Cologne, and then I got to thinking you probably played enough of ZZ Top with Mr. Beard passing, so
0: yep.
1: I was thinking Alice Cooper. Actually, a great song would be Under My Wheels, but if you have No More Mr. Nice Guy, it just fits my life. My mom got kicked out of the social circles, and my dad has to hide.
0: Yeah, well, you're qualified, Kevin. Is this your first time calling in a while? We haven't heard from you in a while.
1: Well, I've been out of the territory. Back around again. And
0: well, like 38 Special says, you're back where you belong now. So,
1: you know, there's probably a lot of truth in that.
0: Well, Kevin, try to enjoy yourself. Have a good weekend, okay?
1: All right, you too. Thank you, sir.

0: Question, who's this?
1: Good afternoon, Janelle Medicine Eagle.
0: Hey, where are you calling from?
1: Lord Bureau.
0: Hey, you're qualified. What can I get on for you?
1: Can you play some George Thorogood? One drink, one shot. Is that the name of it?
0: One bourbon, one scotch, one beer?
1: Yes.
0: We'll get it on. Have a good weekend.
1: Yes, you too.
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0: Someone's ready to party. I need one bourbon, one scotch, one beer, please. George Thorogood on the request show here at 93.7 FM. You know, I know school's back in session for most of everybody out there, and maybe you're having some pictures coming up soon. 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It doesn't matter, because if you do have pictures coming up, you need to have your teeth shined up. 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Now, if you're looking to golf this weekend, we got a two-couple alternate tee shot golf tournament this Sunday in Bassett. Two men, two women teams on each squad. That's coming up Sunday starting at 10 a.m. More of your requests lined up, ready to rock and roll after the break on the Rock and Roll Request Show here at 93.7 FM.
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0: 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Who's this?
1: Hey, Brad Taylor from Dallas.
0: Hey, Brad, what are you up to this weekend?
1: Well, I'm sitting at my camper up in Chamberlain right now.
0: Living the life, Brad.
1: There you go. Yeah.
0: You're qualified. What can I get on for you?
1: How about Rhythm of Love by the Scorpions?
0: You betcha. So just chilling like a villain this weekend, huh?
1: Yeah, there you go. Yep.
0: There you go, Brad. Enjoy the good weather, and thanks for the phone call, man.
1: Hey, have a good day.

0: 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Who's this?
1: Robert Hislaw, Crow Creek Sioux Tribe.
0: Hey, what are you up to this weekend, Robert?
1: I'm going to go fishing with the family. I'm working right now, waiting to get off work.
0: All right, you're qualified. What do you want to hear, man?

0: little bit of love. We want the whole darn thing. 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Phone line's been red hot this afternoon. Lazy J Sporting Club in Ideal. 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So the Sporting Club, Lazy J Sporting Club, has a long-range shooting competition. That'll be before their Jackrabbit Social next weekend on the 29th. So we had Troy Lance in studio talking about this. Shooting will start at 1 o'clock for the first 20 who get signed up or who show up. So four targets will be set up at 250 yards out, 500 yards. They go back to 750 yards. And then a target from 1,000 yards away. We're going to hand out some really cool small prizes coming up at the Lazy J Sporting Club and Ideal before their Jackrabbit Social coming up here on the 29th. Now, if you want to see that big-time movie, The Odyssey, they're showing it this weekend, the Lyric Theater in Plant. First show's tonight at 7:30. Go check it out, folks. You're going to love it. 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Should be a nice football Friday night. Partly cloudy with overnight lows down to about 62. Pretty darn calm out there. East winds 3-8 tonight. Sunshine and a good looking Saturday, a high of 85. Northeast winds remaining pretty calm tomorrow, just 5-9. And there is a 40% chance of showers and thunderstorms late Saturday night. Overnight lows down in the mid 60s. Chamberlain right now is at 86. Pierre is also at 86 degrees. Down in Ainsworth, that is 84. 85 in Valentine. Gregory is at 84. Currently 86 degrees here in downtown Winter. Humidity is at 43%. Phone lines are open. 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
1: Hi, how are you?
0: Good. Who's this?
1: This is Carol.
0: Carol, is this Carol Anderson?
1: Yep.
0: Carol, you're qualified. You calling from Gregory?
1: Yep.
0: All right, what can I get on for you?
1: Midnight special?
0: Yeah, we'll get some CCR on for you. What are you up to this weekend, Carol?
1: Oh, I think we'll go to church as far as I know.
0: Hey, well, there you go, Carol. Have a good

0: 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It's Midnight Special. CCR 313 on your Friday afternoon. Wave for Gregory Gorilla. You know, that request was going out to Gregory. You know that, right? For Gregory Gorilla football fans that are going to the game in Kimball tonight, keep in mind there's going to be a tailgating meal before kickoff. From 5 to 7, Kimball FFA serving up burgers and brats, plenty of sides tonight, too. Keep it in mind, you Gregory football fans, headed for Kimball tonight. We'll have coverage of Hot Springs at Winter, Burke at Corsica tonight. Pre-game for both just in front of 6:30 tonight. But hey, we got more of your requests coming up. It's the Rock and Roll Request Show presented by the Lazy J Sporting Club. 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
1: Hey, this is Thomas.
0: Thomas, where are you calling from?
1: We're coming towards Winter.
0: All right, is this Thomas Mulberry, you said?
1: Yes, it is.
0: All right, you're qualified. What can I get on for you? You betcha. Any big plans this weekend, Thomas?
1: Might as well party.
0: Hey, there you go. Have a fun weekend, okay?

0: Fresh Show. Who's this?
1: Pam Mays. How are you?
0: Pam, I am good. Are you calling from Winter Superfoods?
1: Yes, I am.
0: Pam, you are qualified. We're going to get on for you.
1: Can we hear Taking Care of Business by BTO?
0: You betcha. You're qualified. So any big plans besides work this weekend, Pam?
1: No, just work.
0: All right. Well, you have a good weekend, okay?
1: All right. Thank you.

0: 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Fish Friday going on. Walleye or salmon, they got a great hot dog menu and new ice cream, too, at Huckleberries right here in Winter. Yeah, tonight we got high school football, lots of local teams in action. Lyman is at home, Jones County is at home, Platte Geddes is at home. Chamberlain is on the road at Rapid City tonight. Gregory is at Kimball White Lake. Burke is at Corsica Stickney right here on 93.7 and Hot Springs at Winter. I'll have it for you on AM 1260 tonight as well. Yes, indeed. And did you know that Stevie Wonder, that'd be Steve Meyer to you and I, is Sweet Corn is ready. Get out there and pick it. And not only that, Wonder wanted to hear some Peter Frampton. And so, you know, we aim to please. On the Rock and Roll Request Show, presented by Jorgensen Land and Cattle. Peter Frampton is next.
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1: Request a song?
0: You bet you can. Go ahead.
1: Can I say a happy birthday to Danae Hunt, too?
0: You betcha you can. Who's this?
1: This is Darla.
0: Darla, headed for the campground.
1: I am.
0: Are you already there?
1: Just about.
0: Well, good for you. Happy weekend. What do you want to hear?
1: How about some Queen?
0: We can play Queen. Anything special?
1: How about Bohemian Rhapsody?
0: Yeah, we'll do it for you. What's going on this weekend? Just another normal weekend at the river, huh?
1: Well, my daughter's getting married tomorrow. That's Danae.
0: Is that right? All right. Congrats to the whole family, huh?
1: Yeah. Well, thank you.
0: You bet. Yeah. Have a great weekend and have fun, all righty?
1: Yep. Thank you.

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0: 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On this Friday afternoon, Rock and Roll Request Show presented by Jorgensen Land and Cattle, Lazy J's Sporting Club. Got a big Saturday going on out there next weekend at the Lazy J's Sporting Club at Ideal. Hey, folks, Steve Meyer, Wonder, says the sweet corn is ready. If you'd like to come and pick some, just follow the signs. He's east of Winter, just off Highway 44. It's in the North Pasture. Keep in mind, if it rains, it'll be too muddy to get to. That, according to Wonder. It's about bowling season. Bowling Dome got a big meeting for women next Monday night, 8 o'clock at Chamberlain. Keep that in mind. Prairie Cruisers, a car show, of course, coming up on Saturday, September 5th, happening the Tripp County Historical Society. Some of the sponsors: Sentinel Federal Credit Union, McCready Construction, Nagel Body Shop, Flying D, Frontier Motors Ford, Mathis Farm Equipment, some of the many sponsors helping to make that a big-time success. 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Alrighty, boys and girls. Yeah, what do we have? Cloudy skies for you tonight. You know, when we get those little periods of a cloud cover this afternoon, it's pretty comfortable. 62 tonight, 85 sunny on Saturday. Showers likely or a thunderstorm on Sunday, a high of 84. Valentine at 86, Chamberlain 85, Pier 87, Ainsworth 82, Gregory at 83. 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

0: 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Happy Friday to ya. 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
1: Hello, can I request a song?
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1: Stevie Ray Vaughan, Fight and Joy.
0: We'll do it for you. Who's this?
1: Curtis,
0: where are you at today?
1: Here in town.
0: All right, you're qualified. What's going on this weekend, Curtis?
1: Relaxing.
0: You deserve a little relaxation, don't you, Curtis?
1: Yeah.
0: Don't we all? I tell you what, enjoy it. Have a good weekend. Thanks for calling.
1: Thank you.
0: See you.

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1: Adam with Platte Creek Store.
0: Adam, you guys have your Catch the King here for Saturday. What's that up to now?
1: Yep, Saturday only, almost $53,000 plus Saturday night's take, so it's more than likely going to be about $58,000 or more.
0: Dang, that is awesome. What can I crank up for you, man?
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0: Theater this afternoon. Speaking of Platt, I'll tell you what, the Lyric Theater in Platt's got the big movie beginning tonight. We have Bonnie Ringling with us.
1: The Odyssey, and this has been a big one, is a fantasy film adopted from Homer's ancient Greek poem, The Odyssey. Odysseus King embarks on a journey to return home after a Trojan War, crossing the Mediterranean Sea with his fellow soldiers, and they soon find themselves battling not only the elements, but an array of deadly obstacles and mystical creatures along the way. The movie is rated R, though, and it's got a strong violence and some sexuality. And that's the reason it's R. It's a three-hour movie. Tickets are $5 for adults, $2.50 for a child under 12. And then we have gift tickets for both adults, child, and concessions.
0: That's a big movie coming to the Lyric Theater in Platt starting tonight. Well, 'tis the season. City of Mission, they're conducting mosquito spraying tonight. That is tonight in Mission. Residents are encouraged to bring pets indoors during spraying and close windows and doors, too. Tonight, City of Mission. Alrighty, the fogger's coming. Yes, 4:33. Don't forget our giveaway at about 4:45 this afternoon.
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1: Yes, how you doing?
0: Doing good. How you doing today?
1: Pretty good.
0: What's happening?
1: Oh, just wondering if is that song Red, White, and Blue, you got that?
0: You bet we do. Lloyd, what's happening in Gregory today?
1: Well, getting ready to hear that football game they're going to have on the radio.
0: You betcha. Absolutely. It's football season, Lloyd. We'll get Leonard Skinner cranked up for you. You're qualified. You have a good weekend, all righty?
1: And you do the same. Thank you.

93.7 FM, Central South Dakota's Rock and Roll FM with Leonard Skinner. That's a great song. One of the best songs by Leonard Skinner, I must say. Red, White, and Blue. Yeah, 4:46 on this Friday afternoon. Happy birthday to Tyler New, formerly of Carter. That's on Sunday. Tomorrow, Marty Flockes of Winter celebrates a birthday. Saturday, Sissy Orrell of Winter celebrates a birthday as well. And a big anniversary to Tiffany and Jordan Nelson of Winter. That's tomorrow as well. Tamara Larson of Springview celebrating a birthday tomorrow as well. So it is the time of day when we

give away a beef certificate courtesy of the South Dakota Cattlewoman. Another great afternoon of requests by you. You were choosing, folks. Yeah, and you did a great job again here this afternoon. And boy, did we have a lot of faxes and emails for Becky Lynn's show over the lunch hour as well. Another fantastic rock and roll request show presented by Jorgensen Land and Cattle. So we get out our Benno Fun, which has been busy here today. And our Benno Fun is hard at work. We're finding a winner. And we got ourselves a winner. Our winner today is Brad Kaler of Dallas. Brad Kaler of Dallas, our winner of a beef certificate, courtesy of the South Dakota Cattlewoman. Brad, call us if you'd like us to mail it, or someday you're going to pick it up if you're in town. Brad Kaler of Dallas, 842-3333. Let us know. You want us to, what would you like us to do? Mail it to you, stop by, pick it up. Let us know. Brad Kaler in Dallas at 4:48 on this Friday. Hey, sports is next because it's a football Friday, don't you know? Here's Kansas on the Request Show.

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Another request show has come to an end on this Friday, August 21st. Can you believe it's high school football going on here tonight? Well, by golly, it is. I do want to remind you, tomorrow, Murdo Chamber, they got community-wide rummage sales going on. That is tomorrow happening in Murdo. Rosebud Arrow Rod and Gun Club, be sure about this with Tim Provacek. Trap shoot going on tomorrow, happening at the Rosebud Arrow Rod and Gun Club in Winter. Keep in mind, the CHS four-man golf scramble, Burke Golf Course. You know, that's happening tomorrow, but it's invitation only. For those of you that are playing

0: 10 a.m. Shotgun Start tomorrow morning on 1260, season premiere of Coach's Corner. Yeah, 1260. How about that? Yes, it begins tomorrow. And so the football season begins. Don't forget, big social happening at the Lazy J Sporting Club on August 29th. That's when South Dakota State opens their season as well. 4:52, time for sports. 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It's where the fisherman shops. DB's Bait and Tackle and Winter. Let's check sports.
1: Good afternoon, sports fans. Minnesota Vikings have their second of three preseason games coming up tomorrow. Vikings will kick off at noon Saturday as they will host the Baltimore Ravens. The Gregory football team will try to start fast tonight in Kimball. Gregory coach John King talks about the good road test.
2: Yeah, Kimball is a really well-coached team. They always have good size, and they always play really physical. They have some real threats at running back with Kirsch and Kineski, and a solid returning quarterback with Keaton Christensen, and they got a solid lineman in Kiner Kirsch. Good team. They were a playoff team last year. Very physical team with a lot of talent and a lot of speed, and we have to be ready to play at all levels.
1: That again was Gregory football coach John King. We also talked this week to Kimball Wetlake coach Ryan Sluzak, and he talks about a few of the guys back from last year.
3: We lose three seniors from last year, but we return a lot of experience on the line and skill position-wise. But Kiner Kirsch, I felt like, was an all-state kid last year. He didn't get that, but he's back, and he'll be a force on the defensive line and the offensive line. Keaton Christensen returns as our starting quarterback. He's been getting reps since his freshman year. A lot of experience there. We got Vincent Lanz returning as a senior. He plays end for us, but then we have some skill position guys that are going to make some noise, and Carter Konichny and Chevy Fees and kids like that that are hopefully going to, once we're healthy, are going to make some noise.
1: That again was Kimball Wetlake football coach Ryan Sluzak. Remember, for our covers tonight, on 93.7 FM, we'll have Burke at Corsica Stickney, and on 1260, we'll have Hot Springs at Winter. Pre-game will start around 6:25 for both games. The Chamberlain football team plays Rapid City Christian tonight. The Plaguettis football team's at home tonight. They will take on TDA ACDC. The Jones County football team's at home tonight as they will take on Phillip. The Lyman Raider football team's at home tonight in Preshow. They will take on New Wonderwood. Lyman coach Mike Kiefer talked about the matchup and also some of his key players.
4: We have a really good slew of upperclassmen led by Dawson Ballmer. He's a senior this year. Play a little bit of everywhere on offense for us. We'll play at linebacker, and Dawson's put in a ton of work this summer to make himself into a better football player. And so far in camp and just in general, it's really showed, and I'm super excited for him to have a big senior year. Cole Kiefer as a junior for us, you know, same thing, had a big summer working out and putting time in. MJ Deem will play some quarterback for us. He's a tremendous athlete, quickness, and is for a first-year guy running our offense and has picked it up quickly. And I look forward to using his athleticism on Friday nights.
1: That again was Lyman football coach Mike Kiefer. Major League Baseball tonight. Twins will start a series at San Diego. First pitch is at 8:40. Good amount of golf tournaments this weekend. Saturday, we got a couples tournament taking place at Medicine Creek Golf Course in Preshow starting at 10 a.m. CHS has a four-person scramble tomorrow. Invitation-only tournament Saturday starting at 10 a.m. Coming up on Sunday, two-couple alternate tee shot tournament going on at the Bassett Country Club at 10. And we got the Senior Ryder Cup tournament coming up on Sunday, Medicine Creek Golf Course in Preshow starting at 11 a.m. With your KW Wire Sports, I'm Chris Dowski.
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3: Your weather forecast this hour is brought to you by Berry and Basil on Main Street in downtown Chamberlain. They're open 10 to 5:30 during the week. Saturday's open 10 to 4. On the overnight, South Central South Dakota, looking at partly cloudy skies. Temps down to about 61. East winds 5 to 10. Sunshine for Saturday, a high of 86. East winds 5 to 10.
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0: High school football is on the air. 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
1: Well, there's those out there, folks, that love that first snowfall of the year. 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For us here in Central South Dakota, nothing like week zero of the high school football season. And we thank you for making us a part of your Friday night here on KYR 93.7 FM. 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Good evening from Corsica. I'm Chris Dosky, getting you set for the Jaguars of Corsica Stickney. And the Burke Cougars battle the Cats here tonight. This Corsica Stickney team returns a really good core from last year's team that went 6-4,

0: And Burt Cougars on the other side return a really good young core from last year that went 3-6. So we'll see if the Cougars can get off to a good start against a really strong backfield. Corsica Stickney being led by Connor Wright, their quarterback Max Vandenhoek, and a whole bunch of running backs. They're going to make plenty of noise here. Of course, you can go right and left. Wyatt Timmermans, he is a junior running back that is a big-time weapon, not to mention Charlie Lafers and also Sawyer Schmidt, and got some good guys up front. Not to mention the Cougars, they got some really good talent, very, very young. They're going to make mistakes, but they're also going to hit some big plays over the top. Quarterback Brody Indall in his freshman season, looking to get off to a good start against a really, really good Corsica Stickney defensive front. And that Burke backfield, we've been so accustomed to say, Eli Bartling, that QB for Burke. He is a senior now, kind of a Swiss Army knife. He can be lined up as the quarterback. He'll be a receiver at times. He's going to be the starting tailback tonight for the Burke Cougars as well, alongside freshman tailback Reagan Lamley. We'll take a timeout. Have plenty more to come from Corsica right after this.
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2: 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The Jaguars of Corsica Stickney, coming off a 6-4 campaign last year. Really, really good core back from last year's squad, especially in the skilled positions. They started off last year, dominated Hitchcock Tulare, beat them 42-6, then lost a high-scoring game to Scotland Menno 44-30. After that, they beat TDA ACDC handily on the road 50-14. Lost to a really good Avon team, 54-8. They shut out Cologne, beat Sunshine Bible, 52-0. They beat Burke here in Corsica, 54-22. That was on October 10th when that game happened last year. Lost a tough game at Platte Geddes, 28-22. First round of the playoffs, they beat Kadokan, a great game, 38-36. And then lost the quarterfinal round to eventual state champion Del Rapids St. Mary's, 56-6. Cougars were really young last year, and they're still young this year. They were 3-6 a season ago. Started off the year, beat Cologne 55-0. Lost a couple games in a row to Silly Buttes and then to Avon. Beat Sunshine Bible by 25. Lost to Scotland Menno 53-14. Had their way with TDA ACDC. Beat them by 30 points. Lost to Corsica Stickney, we mentioned, 54-22. Lost to Centerville 50-6. And lost in the playoffs to a good Folkton team by a final score of 61-22. A little bit humid, not terrible tonight. Should be some great games here in the first week of the high school football season. Over on our sister station, Country 1260, we got Scotty on the mic, the headset tonight for Hot Springs at the Winter Warriors. Curious to see what kind of ball game that'll be tonight up at Warrior Field. You also got Gregory at Kimball White Lake, two local teams. That should be a fun one to keep tabs on tonight. Chamberlain's out in the hills playing at Rapid City Christian. You got TDA ACDC at Platte Geddes, Phillip at Jones County. Defending state champ Del Rapids St. Mary's, they are playing at Dubrook tonight as well. 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We'll take a timeout here from the coaches. Greg Olosky, of course, Kostickney, and Burke coach Mike Seaburn. They are on the way next.
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2: Joining us once again is Greg Olosky, Korska Stickney head football coach. Coach, great to cover you guys again here in the opener. Should be a lot of fun with you guys and Burke. But first off, last couple weeks of practice, how the guys been looking out there?
3: They look pretty good. We return most of our kids from last year, only last three kids, so we have a lot of experience come back. So they kind of know what we're supposed to do and the expectations of what we have for them. So.
2: A lot of production in the backfield especially. Talk to me about guys we'll hear plenty about in the opener, Coach.
3: Yeah, return our quarterback, Max VanHook. He's done a nice job. He started as a freshman, actually, and he's a junior, so he's had a lot of reps at that position. Then we have Connor Wright, who's been playing a wing back for us the last 2 years. Charlie Lakers is our fullback. He's back from last year. And then new to the backfield is Wyatt Tiermans, but he played a little bit last year, got some experience. So all four of those guys are very capable of doing what they needed to.
2: How's the offensive line getting into shoulder pads and getting out the football here so far, Coach?
3: Pretty good. Return most of those guys up front, too. Quentin DeVries is returning All-State defensive lineman for us, so he kind of set the tone up front. And then Sawyer Schmidt, another senior that played for us the last 3 years, started. So he's also very, very good also.
2: Coach, what have you been preaching to the boys about success this year? I'm sure you guys want to have, obviously, a deep run. What are the big keys for you guys to have a great season this year?
3: We just talk about competing every day, not to take any plays off because you can't repeat that again. So it's just always getting better, trying to, improve 1%.
2: Absolutely. And you guys have a good test here with Burke. You guys, of course, saw them last year. What are the big keys against Burke, Coach?
3: Yeah, Burke, they had a really young team last year. I think they had a 8th grade quarterback and another running back, an 8th grader. So I know they're young. They're kind of similar to us. They didn't lose much either, but they gained a lot of experience last year. I look for them to be always competitive because Coach Ebert does a nice job with his guys, and they've been running the same program there for a long time, so they're usually pretty good what they execute with.
2: Knock on wood, are you guys pretty healthy here early on in the season, Coach?
3: Yeah, so far.
2: Awesome. And I look at your schedule. You guys have some pretty good tests all throughout the year, don't you?
3: Yeah, it's we moved up to 9A this year, and it got kind of a Western flavor because we got Lyman and Kimo Whitelake and Gregory. So those are some teams we've never really played before. So it would be interesting to see how that goes for us.
2: Hey, it's great to talk to you again, Greg. Good luck here this year, Coach.
3: Thank you for the time, and thank you for covering us.
2: That again was Greg Olosky with us, Korska Stickney football coach.
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5: 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If you'd like more information on Gracie Bros bulls and females, go to GracieBros.com.
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3: We're excited to have back with us Burke Cougar head football coach Mike Seaburn. Mike, it's a fun time of year getting ready for the opener here with Corsica Stickney. We'll talk about that in just a bit. But the off-season camps, how things go with the boys here, coach?
4: Yeah, it went pretty well. We had pretty good attendance in the weight room and some of the things we were doing there acceleration-wise, and kids going to and being involved in camps and that kind of thing. So yeah, we're excited about the future.
3: And you guys have a lot of Swiss Army knives, I like to call them, because Eli Bartling, he can play a lot of different positions. A lot of these guys can. You have Eli back, you have Brody Indahl, you have a lot of guys, Mason Hausman, you guys are still relatively young. So what's the excitement level, especially with this offense this year, coach?
4: We are really young. We're freshmen, sophomore type groups. A lot of our players, although Eli Bartling's going to be a senior, and he's got a lot of athletic ability. And so we're trying to melt that all together and develop a little bit of toughness and resolve that way and get in shape. So, because there's going to be some kids, quite a few of them playing both ways and on special teams. So it's been fun. It's a great group of kids. We are excited to coach them.
3: Well, it's a team that gets to put up a lot of points in the scoreboard too, coach, especially with your explosiveness and obviously got to take care of the football, but there's got to be a lot of optimism, especially on the offensive side of the football, right?
4: Yeah. No, I mean, you know, half the battle throwing the football, I don't know whether it's 9-man or 11-man, is being accurate and being efficient. You know, that it's great to throw and have some balance and that type of thing in your game, but in your offense. But if you're throwing the ball on first and 10 and you're consistently having an incomplete pass because the pass is not accurate, that becomes an issue because you're second and long right away. So, you know, Brody is pretty darn accurate. You know, he's still developing as a player, obviously, but he's also got some kids to throw to that can catch the ball with their hands, and they've been doing a nice job of route, you know, with the route running and that kind of thing. So, yeah, we're excited. It's getting to that time where it's time to play somebody else other than ourselves.
3: Well, and you guys have some good beef up front. Lincoln Jones and Andy Simpson, they got some good beef up front for you, coach.
4: Yeah, and those guys have been, you know, they've both played center, tackle, the offensive line, defensive line for us, and we feel that maybe Zane Brumbaugh can help us. Maddox Mayer's had a nice fall camp. He's going to be a kid that we can plug in at a number of different positions. Jackson Lindholm. So there's some guys there. It's just, you know, we got to get out there and play, and see where we're at and where we got to make our adjustments.
3: Coach, this Corsica Stickney team, this is a good barometer game for you guys out of the gate because they didn't lose much from last year and they scored a lot of points. What do you expect to see from the Jaguars here?
4: They're double wing. For the most part, they are a balanced double wing formation, but they're going to be physical. You know, they like to run the football and then play action off that. You know, they're just going to be a tough out. So we've got to play well, got to take care of the football, and hope that, you know, we can be efficient enough offensively too that we can string some drives together and And by doing that, we kind of keep the ball away from

0: little bit if we can.
1: I think you and I talk about this every year because it's true, obviously, with being a little low in numbers, Coach, but all the talent in the world there for you guys. You guys can stay healthy. No reason why you can't be above 500 a little bit this year, Coach.
0: No, we've got lofty goals, and some of them obviously are going to depend, as you say, on our health and staying healthy and being able to, like I said, play a full game, both sides of the ball and some special teams. It's a lot to ask, especially younger kids. And so if those things kind of go right and we get a few breaks, yeah, we feel like we can do that. We feel that we're going to be competitive in most of our games and so that helps, on a day-to-day practice. But yeah, coming out of the gate, we're playing a playoff team that was in the quarterfinals last year, and they lose only a couple of guys. So it is a good barometer to start right away to see where you're at in 9B.
1: Hey, we're looking forward to seeing the growth of your team week by week, Coach. Thanks for your time. Best time of the year, and we'll talk to you soon here.
0: All right. Thanks a lot for your coverage, Chris.
1: That again was Burt Cougar football coach Mike Seaburn.
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5: 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The starting offense for the Cougars, Brody Indall, number 12, freshman, 130-pounder, will be the quarterback here for the Cougars tonight. The running backs, Eli Bartling, a senior, Regan Lambley, a freshman, 165 pounds. The fullback behind the line of scrimmage will be Morgan Hood. He is a junior, 160-pounder, wearing number 7. The two tight ends, number 33, Maddox Mayer, is a junior at 180 pounds. And the other tight end, Mason Hausman, a very talented sophomore, listed at 170. And doing the blocking up front, Lincoln Jones, some good beef up there, a senior, listed at 6'1", 310. Guard will be Jackson Hawk Lindholm. He's a junior, 190-pounder. And doing the snapping will be a 270-pound sophomore, number 78, Andy Simpson. Defensively for the Cougars, Lindholm will be the nose guard. Defensive tackles will be Jones and Simpson. Morgan Hood and Maddox Mayer will be the outside linebackers. Regan Lambley will be playing middle linebacker. The two corners will be Eli Bartling and Kaysen Wendell. And the free safety will be Mason Hausman. And offensively for the Corsica Stickney Jaguars, the quarterback is Max Vandenhoek, 3-year starter at quarterback. He is a 5'7", 145-pound junior. Running back, he is Connor Wright. He is a senior, wearing number 2. Bryce Bozorek, he is a sophomore. He'll be playing linebacker tonight. The running back and also defensive back for Corsica Stickney, Wyatt Timmermans, he is a junior, listed at 5'10", 150. Charlie Lafer is one of the talented running backs also for Corsica Stickney, 5'7", junior, wearing number 22. Sawyer Schmidt will be a running back. He's number 24. He is a senior. Braxton Truesdell will play on the line, offensive guard, defensive tackle. Quentin DeVries and also Dawson Timmermans and Jaron Denning as well on the line for Corsica Stickney. 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
6: We are just about ready to rock and roll here in Corsica for the opening kick. Cougars win the toss and want the football. See if they can move this ball on this really stingy Corsica Stickney defense. A lot of pieces back from last year. As everyone is all lined up, ready to go. Regan Lamley's the deep back here for Burke on the kickoff return. And Burke will be moving right to left here on your radio dial here in the first half. Light breeze, not too bad of a week zero weather forecast here tonight in Corsica. We got her teed up, and we are ready to go. And Lafers will get a short boot kick up to about the 40, and Burke's going to fall on top of it and start with pretty good field position. Short squib kick, fielded cleanly. And so it's going to be Burke football, first down and 10. It's a good job to fall on top of that football. Maddox Mayer was the one to fall on that, go to his knees, and able to field it cleanly. And so the Cougars will start first down and 10. Brody Indahl, the freshman quarterback,

0: Number 12, surrounded by a couple of good running backs, a senior Eli Bartling and the freshman Regan Lamley. Fullback Morgan Hood. Tight ends are Maddox Mayer, Mason Hausman. Work out of the pistol here on first and 10 here for the Cougars. From the 40 they come. Jet sweep handoff and blown up in the backfield here. And Bartling had nowhere to go. He's going to lose about 3 yards. And that's going to bring up second down and 13. That defensive line able to blow up that play. Jaron Denning getting the backfield and wrapping up Bartling. And it brings up second down and 13. Trying to get those guys in space. And it brings up second down and long. After the spot, we lost a 5. So second and 15 back at the 35. This Cougar team is capable of hitting that big play over the top. A lot of athleticism all over this field. Second and 15. Into a lot of the pistol formation. It's a three-receiver set. And goes in motion to the far side. Looking to pass up the far side. Indahl out in the flats. Ball is going to be caught. That's a good pitch and throw there. Going to be enough for a first down to Eli Bartling. That's a good roll to the right. And Brody Indahl gets it up to Eli Bartling out in the flats. Able to turn the corner into Jaguar territory up to the 48. Good pitch and catch there on second and long after the 5-yard loss. Able to make up for it on a big gain on second down. It's a fresh set of downs here for the Cougars. So first down and 10. Let's see if Burke can keep it going here after the first down of the ball game. 60 seconds into this opening quarter tonight. Man in motion to the far side's Bartling. They fake the jet sweep. Indahl keeps it himself. Gets spun down after a short gain of about 3. Gets up to about the 45-yard line. And brings up second down and 7. It's a big Korsakostigny defensive line. Look at some of these guys along the D-line in their linebacker spots. Vandenhoek and Wazork are playing linebacker along with Charlie Lafers. Look at that D-line. Truesdell and also Quentin DeVries got some good beef up there. But so does Burke. I mean, you got Lincoln Jones. He's a senior listed at 6'1", 310. And Andy Simpson's their center, 5'11", 270. So they got some good beef up there. So second down and 7 here for the Burke Cougars in Korsakostigny territory. Man in motion near side. Indahl rolls the pocket to his left. Throws off his back foot. Ball is going to be thrown up and caught down inside the 20. Now it's a foot race. Eli Bartling gets into the end zone for a Cougar touchdown from 45 yards out. How about that in the opening drive? Eli Bartling with the reception. And it's 6-0 Cougars. 10-12 to play in the opening quarter. Indahl threw off of his back foot. Delivered a really nice throw and a great run after the catch by Eli Bartling. And their second reception with one another. And it goes for a Cougar score. 6-0. We haven't even played 2 minutes. Just has the feeling of a high-scoring ball game. Both teams have so many athletes on the offensive side of the football. Be a whistle and a timeout prior to this point after try. But a 45-yard touchdown reception. Eli Bartling from Indahl. Brody Indahl with a touchdown throw. We'll take a quick timeout. We'll step aside and be back in 30 seconds.
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0: Point after coming up for the Burke Cougars after a 45-yard touchdown reception. Eli Bartling from Brody Indahl. Their second long big reception with one another. And trying to add on 2 more points here on the point after. 2-point try here for the Cougars. Indahl will go under center. Rolls the pocket to his right. Looks out in the flats. Throws it up. And the ball is going to be incomplete. So the 2-point try, unsuccessful, but Burke gets the first big play of the game. 45-yard reception, Eli Bartling from Brody Indahl. And with 10-12 to play in the first, it's Burke 6, Korsakostigny nothing. We'll take a timeout, be back in 60 seconds.
3: 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Winter Regional Health is committed to providing their patients with the most comprehensive services available, along with a number of specialty outreach services for you and your